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1: 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Engine 6, respond on attack to motor vehicle accident hazard, Hanson Boulevard at Midtown at 2026.

0: Cigna 4, engine 6, came in as an accident with hazard. So initially on Hampton and Midtown, so it was on Hampton right before getting to the Midtown on-ramp. Initially, the female wasn't able to get out of her car. They were able to, bystanders were able to open up the back door to get her out, but it's going to be a one-vehicle accident. Vehicle hit a pole. It's going to be a bluish, it's going to be a gray SUV Jeep. All right, it's actually, I'm sorry, two vehicles. It's going to be a gray vehicle and then a gray Jeep. I want to start medics as well.
1: All of that, yeah.
0: Cigna 4.

0: avec Frère Valent. Fall with engine 6. It came in as an accident with injuries. Hampton in Midtown received a couple calls. Engine 6 is already there on scene. Two vehicle accidents. You can switch to TAC 2. Medic 6. Respond with engine 6. Already signal 9. Hampton in Midtown. Came in as an accident with injuries. Hampton in Midtown. If you could go ahead and switch to TAC 2.
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0: 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Medic 7 has already responded.
1: Copy that. 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

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Medic 15, Engine 15, Tuna overdose, 8044 Chesapeake Boulevard, 2033.

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0: Medic 4, respond on TAC 2 on assault. 649 North Newtown Road at Taco Bell.
2: Color Advisor Daughters had some health issues. I'm not sure what kind of medications she took, but it's going to be a bad mixture. She also has history of lupus.
0: Medic 4, attack 2 on assault. 649 North Newtown Road at Taco Bell, 2035.
2: We also have police also responding as well. Singapore.
5: Safety 1, respond.
2: I copy.

All units on Hampton Boulevard and Midtown Tunnel. There's going to be a pinned victim at that location. Two vehicles. Got a single female in a silver Jeep that's pinned in the vehicle.

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3: 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What's our best approach? 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
4: 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We have Unit 124. Assault happened at Waterside. 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
5: If you come through General's parking lot, the back way around, come up Hampton that way, and you can nose up right in front of the medic.
3: All right, I'll receive. Thank you. Rescue 1 to command.
1: Go ahead, Rescue 1.
3: Hey, also, do you think we're going to need any assistance or something that we can handle on our own?
0: Medic 15 arrived.
4: At 2038.

0: Ladder 7 to command, just speak to the visor, to be delayed due to that traffic going to the tunnel. I'm trying to make your way through it now.
1: Command copy. If you're able to stay in that right hand lane, we have a hose line stretch in the left turn lane.
0: All right, copy.

0: 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Engine 9 and medic 9, respond for an allergic reaction at 511 Birmingham Avenue, respond on TAC 2 at 2043.
1: Safety 1, command.
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1: Ed, can you shut down traffic so I can come to the opposing from Hampton Riggate?
2: Copy that. 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

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Payment is allergic reaction. Got a 24-year-old male having an allergic reaction with some difficulty breathing. Nothing further at 2045.

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0: Yes, ma'am. We've made contact with the caller. 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We'll hang out on scene for her comfort until PD gets here.
1: I copy.
2: Extrication command.
0: Medic 4 Norfolk, do you have a ETA?
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1: 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It's going to be a male patient who's 45 on the second floor.
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0: 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Attention Station B. Going to Norfolk General to pick up personnel. 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And on the suspect, shall we pick up personnel?
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0: 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Respond on TAC 2. Engine 16 and Medic 16, breathing problems at Food Lion at 4253 East Little Creek Road. Respond on TAC 2 at 2116.
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1: Yeah.

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0: Yes, ma'am. We have a pole on fire on the corner of Roberts and East Prince's Inn. You can let me know if when you're ready for the pole and the grid number. I need to contact Dominion Energy.
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0: Yes, ma'am. Do you need a grid number?
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1: East Prince's Inn and Roberts Road.
0: Are you still in front of the Union Mission or? Are you 2600 East Princess Anne, is that correct?
1: Yes, we're no longer at the Union Mission. That was the last call.

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0: Medic 10, sick person 5385 Gabriel Court, respond on TAC 2 with 2148.
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2: 10 to 4. Engine 14, Medic 11, 6114 Lenore Circle for chest pain. Got a male history of heart problems with a rapid heartbeat. He's going to be 56 years old. Nothing further at 2148. Medic 10, 5385 Gabriel Court. It's going to be for a sick person. Got a 76-year-old male with left leg pain and not able to walk or move.
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0: Yes, ma'am, do you have an ETA on PD?
1: I don't. They do have a message.
0: Edgerton, copy.
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Medic 1, 1050 Tidewater Drive is going to be at the center for a sick person. Got a 63-year-old male who cracked his ribs a few months ago, but now he's in a lot of pain. He's going to be in the office over at the center.

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Respond on TAC 2. Medic 4, breathing problems at Royal Farms at 5350 East Virginia Beach Boulevard. Respond on TAC 2 at 2205. Chest pains at 3605 Sharpley Avenue.

0: 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Engine 14, a medic 15, chest pain, 3605 Sharpley Avenue, respond on TAC 2 at 2205.
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1: Singapore, engine 14, medic 15. It's going to be for individual with chest pain, history of AFib. It's going to be for a female feeling weak and dizzy. It's been occurring for the past 10 minutes. She's 88 years old. Medic 4, 5350 East Virginia Beach Boulevard for breathing problems. It's going to be for a male.
2: Address.
1: I copy. It's for a male just released from Lee, saying that he's got some tingling sensation in his body.

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0: Yes, ma'am. We are. This is. Yes, ma'am. We are clearing the scene. We have Dominion Energy on scene, mitigating the hazard. NPD still on scene, controlling traffic. Hold back to TAC 1 and clear.
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2: Engine 7, Medic 7, it's going to be 2401 Collie Avenue for unconscious patients. Employee will direct you where to go, but it's going to be for a 35-year-old male.
0: TAC person, 511 Timothy Avenue, Unit B, Bravo.
2: They attempted to wake the patient. 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
0: Medic 16, sick person at 511 Timothy Avenue, Unit B, Bravo, respond on TAC 2. Medic 16, sick person at 511 Timothy Avenue, Unit B, Bravo, respond on TAC 2, and 2213.
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2: To 3711 Colonial Avenue for abdominal pain. Got a female in her late 50s having stomach pain and feel nauseous. To 3711 Colonial Avenue for a female having sharp pain, breathing heavy. She's not able to go downstairs. I don't have anything further.

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1: 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That's 22-14.
0: Medic 16's are out.
1: Send a 4, it's going to be 511 Timothy Avenue, apartment B, Bravo, for a sick person. It's going to be for a female who was playing outside earlier, now her ear is swollen. It's going to be for a 4-year-old child. Nothing further at 22:15.

Ladder 7, a medic 6, assault victim at 614 36th Street, respond on TAC 2. Ladder 7, medic 6, assault victim at 614 36th Street, respond on TAC 2 at 2218.

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0: Ladder 7 is en route. Ladder 7, medic 12, assault victim 614 36th Street. You've got a female who was assaulted, believes that her jaw may be dislocated. Police are en route. They are not yet on scene. If you could stage, I will advise when it's safe to enter at 2220.
1: Medic 4 Norfolk, transporting 1 BLS to Lee, non-emergent,
0: at 2220.

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1: Oh.
0: We're transporting right now with Medic 7. We're en route.
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Medic 6 breathing problems at the NSU type station at 1645 Brambleton Avenue on TAC 2. Medic 6 breathing problems at the NSU type station 1645 East Brambleton on TAC 2 at 2231. Sick person 504 East Little Creek Road, Unit 3.

0: Medic 9, sick person 504, Eufilda Creek Road, Unit 3, respond on TAC 2. Medic 9, sick person at 504, Eufilda Creek Road, Unit 3, respond on TAC 2 at 2232.
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2: In the 4. 1645 East Pendleton at the Tide Station for breathing problems. Got a 31-year-old female having a hard time breathing. She's wearing checkered black and red hoodie with black Demon Slayer pants.
3: Medic 7 arrived.
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2: Medic 9, 504 East Little Creek, apartment 3 for a sick person. It's going to be for gallbladder pain of a 40-year-old female. They are requesting no loud, no sirens, nothing further at 2233.

0: Medic 6, PD does have a message. She has calmed down a little bit, but it looks like she's going to be at the bus stop soon.
1: Yeah, copy your comment. 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Is that meaning at the shelter? Do you know?
0: I'm not quite sure what the...
2: Staying to the Kojic high-rise, 2412 East Virginia Beach Boulevard.
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1: Receive. 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
0: I copy.
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1: 10-4, in traffic. 10-4. Engine 10, medic 10, 2412, East Virginia Beach Boulevard at Kojic for chest pain. It's going to be for male in his 50s, going to be by the bus stop. Also has some speech issues. He's wearing his black male, wearing a ball cap with red writing, dark colored jacket, nothing further.
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0: Right, from what I'm gathering, this female's claiming that she... 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
1: Thank you. Medic 1 to Medic 6. Hamilton to St. Paul's. Copy. We just heard the hospital. We know if you want us to take that.
2: 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I got it. Thank you.

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1: All right, receive. We're going back to Tech 1. It's clear. If she calls back, let us know.
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0: Engine 10, medic 6, breathing problems, Valentine Time Station, 771 Valentine Boulevard, respond on TAC 2. Engine 10, medic 6, breathing problems at the Valentine, 771 Valentine Boulevard, respond on TAC 2 at 2256.
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1: I copy Rescue 2. It's going to be... ...7211 Granby Street for a female that's stuck inside the elevator. It's going to be on the first floor and the door is won't open.

Sigma 4 is going to be for a person stuck in an elevator, 7211 Granby Street at the Valentine. Woman stuck on inside the elevator on the first floor, and the doors won't open.

Medic 1, fall 2818 Myrtle Avenue, respond on TAC 2. Medic 1, fall 2818 Myrtle Avenue, respond on TAC 2 at 2304.

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1: 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Also history of Alzheimer's. 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

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Engine 14 and medic 14, breathing problem 6113 Hyde Circle, respond on TAC 2 at 2322.

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She did have a few beers, but she didn't take it with her medication. 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
1: 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Engine 6, ladder 7, fire alarm, 801 Claremont Avenue, respond on TAC 3. Engine 6, ladder 7, fire alarm, 801 Claremont Avenue, respond on TAC 3 at 2345.

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Engine 6, Ladder 7, fire alarm at 801 Claremont Avenue at the Little Theater of Norfolk. Respond on TAC 3. Engine 6 and Ladder 7, fire alarm at E01 Claremont Avenue at the Little Theater of Norfolk. Respond on TAC 3 at 0014.

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1: I'm trying to get a hold of the alarm company to see if they've got one coming.

0: Time is it, Ralph?
1: Copy. 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It was going to be the commercial fire alarms that received primary cell and secondary cell.
0: Interstate ladder 7, you can stay. We're going to head over there.
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for the alarm company, there is a key holder name in the message, but he's not coming out. So he was advised of the alarms going off. He did say there's a knock box with the key located, mounted on the front door over there on Claremont.

0: 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We've made entry. 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We don't see any hazards, but we will be notified momentarily.
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1: In the floor. Thirty-eighth and Parker for an overdose of a female. She did take all of her medications, anxiety and painkiller, along with some OxyContin. We do have PD officer responding as well. They're looking for a 21-year-old white female wearing navy blue shirt and black pants. She's going to be on the corner by the street signs.
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0: Yes, ma'am. We walked the entire structure. Saw no hazards. Alarm panel showing normal. We're going back to Act 1 to clear.
1: I copy. Engine 14, Medical 11, 3044 Sewell's Point Road, Apartment 72, Apollo Arms for chest pain. Got a male. He is breathing normally, but has chest pain as well. He's been in the hospital for the past 3 months with a blood infection. Call is requesting no lights, no sirens.

0: 6 North.
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2: Yes, ma'am. 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
1: All right, so, yep, he must be initially the first one they mentioned. Jimmy wasn't coming out, so now you do have a Brian who's on the way to meet you in a black pickup in 25 minutes.

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1: Jeez, I think she's trying to flag you down.
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Medic 12, sick person at Gresham Hall at ODU, 1023 49th Street, Unit 251, respond on TAC 2. Medic 12, sick person at Gresham Hall at ODU, 1023 49th Street, Unit 251, respond on TAC 2 at 0056.

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1: Our copy, Medic 12. It's going to be over at ODU. 1023 49th Street. It's going to be room 251 for a sick person. You got a 20-year-old, not sure if it's male or female, feeling dizzy, pain in the side, and shaking. You should have ODU pediatrics responding.

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0: 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They're going to be taking the patient POV.
1: 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We're headed back to 1 clear.
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0: Yes, ma'am. Alarm was due to a comms dropout. Key holder arrived. His information has been added to the Knox box. We're going back TAC 1 to clear.
1: I copy.

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Engine 2, Medic 2, you're going to be responding to 3900 Llewellyn Avenue, room 263 for a fall. Got a 60-year-old male that's fallen out of bed, but he also hit his head, and he's bleeding from his head. Nothing further at 133.

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0: 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Female, history of stroke, asthma, legally blind in one eye, history of cancer, seizures, amongst other medical history there.
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Medic 14, abdominal pain, Partria Apartment 701, Easy Street, Unit C, Charlie 301, respond on TAC 2. 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

0: Ladder 13, Medic 13, unknown problem on the interstate, exit 272, westbound 64, 15th view, respond on TAC 8. Battalion 2, Engine 13, Ladder 13, Medic 13, unknown problem on the interstate, exit 272, westbound 64, 15th view, respond on TAC 8 at 209.
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2: 704.
1: Battalion 2 north.
2: Medic 14. You responded to 701 Easy Street Apartment, Charlie 301, abdominal pain.
1: Battalion 2 north, contact 8.
2: 67-year-old female with the abdominal pain. You're going to have a security inside that can let you in.

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1: Signal 4, it's going to be exit 272 westbound 64 at 15th View. Came in as an unknown problem. You got a person slumped over in the vehicle. You have state, you have troopers en route to the location as well. It's a gray Jeep in the left lane.
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0: 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VDOT confirms, VDOT 15 being on left lane.
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1: 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It's going to be for a sick person. It's going to be a female employee in the store, unable to stand due to leg pain. Not sure how she relates.

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1: 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You can enter when you get there. So they had a domestic related issue going on. Now they're requesting medics for a female that's going into a seizure, history of epilepsy.

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1: Have you made contact with your patient? We also have police on the same message as well.
0: Yes, we are meeting.
1: I copy. You need police. Are they there with you?
0: They just pulled up. I'll talk to them face to face.
1: I copy.

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Medic 15, sick person, 1445 Kingston Avenue, Unit 2, attack 2 and 345.

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1: Stand up 4. .1445 Kingston, it's going to be apartment 2 for a sick person. 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
1: Number 4. 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

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Medic 13, respond to 1315 Little Bay Avenue, Unit 103 for breathing problems on TAC 2 at 509.

0: 9013's a route.
1: Singapore. A 4. 1315 Little Bay. It's going to be apartment 103 for breathing problems. 60-year-old female. She's also choking. She's got to sit up to breathe. Guess her unit needs new batteries, but she's too weak to put them in. She only has a portable unit. Nothing further at 512.

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Medic 12, respond to 7700 Armfield Avenue, apartment 129, the Tucker House Apartments, for a sick person on TAC 2 at 521.

12, respond to 7700 Armfield Avenue, 129, Tucker House appointments for a sick person. And 12, respond to 7700 Armfield Avenue, unit 129, the Tucker House apartments for a sick person, contact 2 at 526.

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Pension 4 Medic 4, respond to 1309 Kempsville Road, Lake Taylor Hospital, room 208 Bravo for a fall. Pension 4 Medic 4, respond to 1309 Kempsville Road, Lake Taylor Hospital, room 208 Bravo for a fall. TAC 2 of 537.

0: Ferraro.
1: Take the floor. Engine 4, medic 4. 1309 Kempsville Road, room 208 Bravo for Lake Taylor Hospital. Got a patient that hit their head. Has a large goose egg over their left eye.

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1: 7-4, at battalion chief. Okay, I'm sorry, Medic 4, at a battalion chief, to your message.
0: Yes, please.
1: I copy.

Battalion 3, respond to 1309 Kempsville Road, Lake Taylor Hospital, Unit 208 Bravo, to assist Engine 4 and Medic 4 for a fall. Battalion 3, respond to 1309 Kempsville Road, Lake Taylor Hospital, Room 208 Bravo, for a fall, to assist Engine 4 and Medic 4, on TAC 2 at 549.

0: 10 3 and out.
1: Seven 4 Battalion 3, you responding with Engine 4 and Medic 4, 1309 Kempsville, Room 208 Bravo over at Lake Taylor Hospital. Came in as a fall. It's going to be a 53-year-old male that's fallen out of bed and has a bump, a goose egg above his left eye.

0: Battalion 3, Medic 4. Medic 4. Yeah, do you need us to respond to your emergent?
1: Yes, we need the vent. 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
0: Alright, copy that.

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0: 10-4, thank you. 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

problems. 61-year-old male with breathing problems. If this was a sudden onset with no prior history, the second party caller, the complainant's calling for the patient.

Medic 2, respond to 1300 Rugby Street, Unit Charlie, for abdominal pain. Medic 2, respond to 1300 Rugby Street, Unit Charlie, for abdominal pain on TAP 2 at 641.

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1: 10-4.
2: Thirteen hundred Rugby's apartment. See Charlie for abdominal pain. Ella says their stomach hurts and there's a burning in their throat. It's going to be a 57-year-old female. Possible indigestion issues.

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0: 10 to 9, ladder 9. Respond to 6621 Talbot Hall Court for a fire alarm. 10 to 9, ladder 9. Respond to 6621 Talbot Hall Court for a fire alarm. LTAC 3, 651.
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1: Medic 10, respond.
0: All right, Medic 10, you're heading over to... ...1401 Halsted for a sick person. 69-year-old female, had to be placed on oxygen. Not responding normally. The doctor states that she needs to be taken to the emergency room. It's going to be room 608. Her bed's by the door. Her O2's at 80 before being placed on oxygen.
1: Ladder 9, sir.
0: Signal 4. Engine 9, ladder 9, commercial fire alarm. 6621 Talbot Hall for a fire alarm. It's going to be Zone 9, second floor,

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Medic 15, you're responding to 1635 East Bayview Boulevard for a fall. 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
1: Single 4, so just... Mac 15, 1635, East Bayview, Flora Fall. It's going to be for a 63-year-old female that's fallen. Patient tripped over the curb. Parking curb yesterday.
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94 flying. Singapore. 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Patient's going to unlock the door. She does have a chihuahua that's non-aggressive as well.

Medic 9, assist Medic 12, 914 on-field on-field circle. 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

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Medic 6, respond on TAC 2, 1 Colley Avenue at Harbor's Edge on a patient who fell.

FedEx 6, I copy 1 Colley Avenue, Harbour's Edge, room 1704 for a fall. Responding for an 84-year-old female who had an accidental ground level fall last night. This morning, her ankle seems to be swollen. No further at 727.

Medic 2, respond for a diabetic patient, 2711 Leo Street, Unit 3. Medic 2, respond on TAC 2, 2711 Leo Street, diabetic patient, TAC 2.

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On the sick patient, Medic 4, respond on TAC 2. 2765 Console Avenue on the patient who's sick.

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Responding for a 73-year-old male who's awake, talking, high blood sugar 400, feeling weak, dizzy, and faint. We have no further at 751.

0: Medic 4, copy 2765 Console Avenue for a sick person. Looks like you're responding for a 69-year-old female who's awake and talking. Say she needs medical advice in reference to a sharp pain in her back, and she is afraid to sit down. We have no further at 752.
1: Medic 2 arrived.
0: 752.
1: 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Medic 11, 5100 East Virginia Beach Boulevard, Tech 2.
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0: Medic 11, I copy sick person, 5100 East Virginia Beach Boulevard at the Union Mission. You're responding for a 53-year-old female having severe back pain, possibly from the cancer in her back. She's going to be in the lobby of the location. We have no further at 753.
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You're responding for an 88-year-old female, conscious, breathing, low blood pressure, 65 over 17, not completely responsive. Caller states that the patient's breathing is low, but still breathing, no further at 754.

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0: Copy engine 2-7 en route 2500 Bonneville Avenue, Advanced Auto Parts. Came in from a employee at the location, states the fire alarm is going off randomly. No smoke, no fire seen, no further at 809.
1: Agency's route, one-story commercial building, nothing show from all four sides. Engine 2 will be out investigating. Ladder 7 to stay by route.
0: 810.

0: Letter 9, respond for carbon monoxide alarm, 627 Pennsylvania Avenue. 29, respond on type 5, 627 Pennsylvania Avenue on a carbon monoxide alarm, type 5.
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1: Copy Ladder 9627 Pennsylvania Avenue, copper monoxide alarm for the complaint. For the gas detector,
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0: 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Responding for a 92-year-old male patient who is awake. 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

Rescue on a copy, 627 Pennsylvania Avenue with a ladder 9. Came in as a carbon monoxide alarm, but comment states as a gas detector, which is reading 8%. Ladder 9 requested you. No further 819.

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0: What alarm company is this coming from?
1: It's not coming from an alarm company. It came from an Evan Olhausen.
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1: 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And just doing all fit pack there.
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0: Are you on scene?
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Hey, so looking for some advice here. We're at Advanced Auto, 2500 Monticello. Call came out as a fire alarm. However, their smoke detectors are powered by house power, not battery, anything like that. They're not connected to an overall monitoring company like ADT or anything like that. They are just literally wall-mounted large commercial smoke detectors. It did not trigger a fire alarm from them. One of the employees called in. There's no hazards, no smoke. Looks like it's going to be a faulty detector.

0: There's an accident on 26 in Monticello. We're not involved. We're headed to the call. Looks like everyone's out of the vehicles.
1: 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Engine 9. Battalion 2, respond on TAC 5, 627 Pennsylvania Avenue for a gas leak. Medic 6, Engine 6, Baldwin Avenue and Collie Avenue. Motor vehicle accident with injuries. Medic 6, Engine 6. Respond on TAC 2, Baldwin and Collie Avenue. Accident with injuries, TAC 2.

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0: Copy, Battalion 2, Engine 9, requested by Rescue 167 Pennsylvania Avenue. Initially came in as a carbon monoxide alarm, but it was a gas detector reading 8%. Rescue's requesting full assignment. No further at 827.
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0: Command 2, Battalion 2. Rescue just finished their survey. No additional readings. All units can clear.
1: And you know, protector.
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3: Okay, I copy. No additional readings. All units can clear. Can you do a face-to-face with me, Platter 9?
0: Yes, ma'am. Coming out.
1: Firewatch has been established. Staff is working on contacting the appropriate resources to get the detector repaired. We're going back to 1 to clear.
4: Rescue 1 to command.
2: 8:35.
0: Command, go ahead.
4: Disregard.
1: Inch 2 is in the clear and available in quarters.
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5: Alright, go ahead.
4: 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There's no gas to the location. It's going to be a malfunction sensor in their gas detector.
5: Alright, copy. That's what I was just going to question. Thank you.
6: Engine 15, go ahead. Jackson.
2: Go ahead.
6: Yeah, it's going to be a communication line if you notify Cox. Whenever you're ready, I'll get some over.
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6: We removed it from the sidewalk and the roadway, and it's no longer a hazard. We'll be clear.
2: 836.

0: Okay, this is Dean Unfounded. Just to clarify, this sensor that was malfunctioning was the residence's. It was not one of our sensors. All other units will be clearing this channel shortly.
1: Copy, ma'am. 839.

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We have no further at 849.

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And engine 11, medic 10, chest pain, heart problems, 3920 Cape Henry Avenue. Responding for a 61-year-old female patient who is awake and talking, experiencing dizziness. States that she just had heart surgery the other day. Believes she's having complications. Also, breathing difficulty, no further at 858.

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Responding for a 42-year-old female who was awake and talking, complaining of chest discomfort in the center of her chest. It just happened approximately 20 minutes ago, no further at 9:23.

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1: Medic 21761, Church Street, Apartment 109, because we care, car. Responding for a 21-year-old female who we have reports had a seizure in her vehicle. The mother is with the patient. They're in the parking lot in a white Mercedes. No further at 931.
0: Engine 10's responding.

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This is a GPS activation per the alarm company. It's within 70 yards of the location. 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

0: Responding for a 54-year-old male, waking, talking, headache, right side, no appetite, depression, low back pain, stress, anxiety, safety hasn't been sleeping. Call taker has added PD to the event due to the individual sounding 119. We have no further at 9:39.
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0: Yes, sir. 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
1: Copy engine 6, medic 6, 741 Monticello Avenue, Human Services, traumatic injury. You have an off-duty officer at the location state that the patient's feet was ran over by a vehicle. They're going to be on the corner of Monticello and Stark. No further at 944.
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0: 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We're clear from leave, patient transported. 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

0: 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Battalion 1, Engine 2, Engine 6, Engine 12, Ladder 7, Medic 12, Rescue 1 and Safety 1 respond TAC 3, residential structural fire, 1214 West 39th Street, TAC 3.
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0: Copy, Battalion 1, Engine 2, 6, 12, Ladder 7, Medic 12, Q1, Safety 1, 1214, 39th Street, Residential Fire. Caller states that there was smoke coming from her roof and the inside of her home. She was advised to leave the home. She has gone back inside looking stock. The caller is now back outside with her dog. We have no further at 10:03.
1: Engine 2's arrived, two-story duplex, nothing shown from the outside. Engine 2 will have 3-9 command, submit to be mobile investigating.
0: 10:03.
1: Ladder 7, we pull past, you can take the front.
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6: First floor is all clear.
3: Alright, copy that. Can you do another 360 on the side for me? She said she was seeing some white smoke from the roof. I'm not sure she meant her ceiling or the actual roof. Can you just check the outside for me?
6: Copy.
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0: 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Battalion 2, Engine 9, Ladder 9, and Rescue 2 respond on TAC 4, 512 East Morrill Circle on a gas leak.

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1: Medic 12 to Engine 12.
0: Through the resident states that there's a smell of propane gas from inside the home. Caller believes it may be the stove, but it's unsure.
2: That's Engine 2, they're coming for it.
0: The utility workers at the complex have been notified. We have no further at 10:14.

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0: Yes, ma'am. You can show the clear that base call ready on one.

0: 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Engine 9 will have East Broker Man. We'll be investigating.
1: Engine 9, I copy 1020. Medic 15 on scene. Engine 10, do you guys need anything inside?
2: Ladder 9 to command.
0: Just a stretcher. Man, go ahead.
2: Rescue 1, clear. I know this is a gas leak. Would you like us to walk through with our CO meter?
0: Just stand by for a minute.
2: Got it.

0: command of Battalion 2. Spoke with the occupant. She said she was getting a strong smell of gas around her stove. She does have a gas stove. I don't really have any odor inside. We're pulling the stove right now. I'm going to have the rescue check. There's no need for EMS. Everyone's evacuated the apartment.
1: Received. And it mentions propane in the comments. Is this propane or natural gas?
0: She told us she had a smell of gas and she...
1: Received.

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1: Medicaid, unconscious patient, 1111 Park Avenue. Medicaid, unconscious patient, 1111 Park Avenue.
2: Medicaid.
1: Type 2.
3: Paramedic 13.
1: Go ahead.
3: We're clearing up from Lee right now. What's your location?
4: Medic 13's arrived.
5: Medic 1, Alfred.
1: Medic 1.
5: Yes, ma'am. How do you show me on your end?
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1: Showing you still on your message, Uncle General.
0: Are you responding?
5: Alright, copy that. We're having computer issues. You can clear us from that message, and if we're closer than Medicaid, you can assign us to Park Avenue.
1: Center Fire, copy.

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1: Medic 4 to dispatch.
2: Battalion 2, go ahead.
3: Medic 4, go ahead.
1: Our CAD system's not clearing us in the computer. Could you clear us on your end?
0: Hey, just to give you an update, rescue's found minimal readings. They're going to check the adjacent structure and see if there's possibly a leak in that one. We're still investigating at this point.
3: Center 4, give me a second. We're having CAD issues on this side as well.
2: Okay, received. I'm remaining here, but I'm going to leave you in command until we determine if we have anything.
0: Received.

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0: Yes, ma'am. Can you clear me on your end and show me available in quarters?
1: Can you update the address to Unit Bravo?
2: We're having cat issues. I can't clear you on this side either.
3: Certainly.

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4: 9 Bravo to 9 Alpha. Is it safe to enter?
0: Yes, sir. It's clear to enter.
4: 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I'm sending them in.
0: Received.

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0: 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Medic 10, 5100 East Virginia Beach Boulevard, respond on TAC 2.
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0: 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Full 5100 East Virginia Beach Boulevard at the Union Mission. 67-year-old male who's awake and talking fell off a bike and has scrapes and scratches. 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
1: Ladder 1's in route.
2: Ladder 1, 3500 Granby Street on a lockout, type 5, ladder 1. 3500 Granby Street on a lock-in, type 5.
3: 39th Street, Command in Norfolk, Tech 3.
0: Ladder 1, I copy 3500 Granby Street, Virginia 2 for a lock-in. You have a dog in the vehicle. The dog is howling. All the windows are slightly cracked. It's a white cargo van. We have no further at 1042. Go ahead.
1: Ladder 1, receive.
3: Air handler attic. Power's been secured at the breaker to the air handler. We've red tagged the appliance. No hazardous conditions left, no smoke, no odors, all ambient temperatures. Command will be terminated. Going back to 1.
0: 1042.
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0: Yes, ma'am. We've made entry into the vehicle. The dog doesn't appear to be in stress. Employees of the zoo are kind of worried. Is there any way you can have animal control raise me on the path or meet me out here?
1: I'll see if animal control can raise you. One moment.
0: Got it. Thank you.

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0: Yes, ma'am. The leak was isolated to a water heater. 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We're going back to TACON to clear.
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0: 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You have a 90-year-old male, accidental, ground level fall in the shower, needs help getting up. No injuries, no further, 11 a.m.
1: Ladder 1 North Side 5.
0: Go ahead.

0: Yes, ma'am. Doors to the vehicle were unlocked. Animal was not in any distress. A bottle of water was placed in the van for the animal. Scene's going to be turned over to zoo staff. They're going to continue standing by waiting on animal control. We're going to return Tacony quick.
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0: Medic 2, 470 East Bremerton Avenue, and a patient who's sick, type 2. 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

0: 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Responding for a 34-year-old female who's awake and talking, experiencing weakness, dizziness, and pain all over her body. We have no further at 1112.
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0: 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I'm a patient having difficulty breathing, medic 2. 2700 Low Street, patient having difficulty breathing, tech 2.
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I'm at a 2-hour coffee, 2700 Ludlow Street at the Lindenwood Elementary School for breathing problems. I have a patient, female patient, 9 years of age, breathing difficulties. The child was struggling to breathe in the background. We have no further at 1121.

Rescue 1 Ladder 8, 350 Harbor Point on a person stuck in the elevator. Rescue 1 Ladder 8, respond on TAC 5, 350 Harbor Point on a person stuck in the elevator. 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
4: Rescue 1 route.
3: Heard the caller states that they came in and mother was cold to the touch, not breathing. CPR is in progress. We have no further at 1137.
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3: Ladder 8, Rescue 1, 350 Harbor Point Court, the retreat at Harbor Point for a person stuck in the elevator.
2: Hey, we're at this station. We'll pick that up.
4: Copy that. Thank you. Hello, normal.
3: Have a female in the elevator. Protocol, she's hot skid. The request to come to the middle of the building. We have no further info at 1137.
4: Ladder 1 North, attack 1.
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0: 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Five eight, were you calling Norfolk?
1: Rescue wants are off.
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4: 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We're in the middle of the hallway. We located the elevator she's stuck in. 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
1: SQL right in front of the door.

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1: 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We're just working the code.
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1: Medic 8, we're just pulling up on scene now.
0: Copy, there's a spot right in front of Granby Street, and then we'll have an escort waiting for you.
1: Alright, 10-4.
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2: One female removed from the elevator.
1: 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Were you gonna need any equipment inside?
3: Copy, 11-4.
0: Just a stretcher.
1: For just stretcher.

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Medic 13, 1100 East Leicester Avenue for a stroke. Responding for a 77-year-old female, awake, talking, having stroke symptoms, dizziness, weakness. We have no further info at 1150.

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1: All right, Nora.
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3: Yes, ma'am. Female who was trapped in the elevator is no longer in there. We were able to get her out. 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
2: Copy, sir. It's 1154.
0: Medic 14, 1902, Omohundro, abdominal pains. Medic 14, 1902, Omohundro, abdominal pains, type 2.

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2: Medic 14, abdominal pain, 1902 Omahundra Avenue at the Fresnius Medical Center. It's going to be suite 100. 63-year-old male dialysis patient has stomach pain, black fluid with blood in it, has also vomited, no further than 1156. Medic East Princess Anne Road, Franklin Arms Apartments. It's going to be apartment 131. You're responding for a 76-year-old female who's awake and talking, not feeling well. We have no further info at 1157.

Medic 16 and 216, respond for a patient who fell. 4801 Pretty Lake Avenue, Medic 16 and 216, respond on TAC 2. 4801 Pretty Lake Avenue, TAC 2.

4, 5900 East Virginia Beach Boulevard, a motor vehicle accident with a hazard at TAC 5. Engine 4, respond for a motor vehicle accident with a hazard, 5900 East Virginia Beach Boulevard, respond on TAC 5.

0: Copy engine 16, medic 16, responding for a full 4801 Pretty Lake Avenue, the acclaimed East Beach. Have a 67-year-old male that at the location that had a fall, has cuts on his chin and above his eyebrow. Caller states that the patient came to the front office and asked for them to call for EMS. No further info at 11:59.
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0: Copy engine 4. It's going to be a shared attack with engine 12 for their brush fire. 5900 East Virginia Beach Boulevard at the Goodwill for a motor vehicle accident with hazard. They have no injuries at the location, but reported fluids coming from the silver Nissan. No further info at noon.

0: 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We have no further information, no further at 1201.
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0: I copy Medic 12, responding for a full 9450 Mason Creek Road, a Poppin' Bees and Bravo, responding for an 85-year-old male who fell down a flight of steps, has bruising to the back of his neck and shortness of breath. We have no further at 1205.
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1: No need for Norfolk Southern to stop the train. 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
0: Hey, sir, it's engine 12. We responded out here off the tracks behind headlights on Granby. To the side of the railroad tracks where there was a small brush fire. I don't necessarily know if it's suspicious in nature. There are cigarette butts out here. It's heavily traveled. Looks like some homeless might sleep around the corner. There's a mattress out there. Just wanted to advise you what you got, what we found, in case you guys want to take a look.
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3: 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We'll follow up on it another day with park rangers. 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

0: Medic 1156-31 Tidewater Drive, Lakewood Plaza Apartments. It's going to be apartment 10, H's in hotel, for breathing problems. You're responding for a 69-year-old female patient. Sudden onset of breathing difficulties, must sit up to breathe. Also feeling very fatigued. Has gained 10 pounds in 1 week. We have no further at 1211.
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1: 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We're 101 to clear.
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0: Yes, ma'am. We'll be en route to Norfolk General to pick up personnel.
2: Medic 4, patient who's sick, 415 North Military Highway, Medic 4. 415 North Military Highway, and a patient who's sick, check 2.
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0: Copy, engine 7, medic 9, 2301 Collie Avenue, Andy's Barbershop, friend unconscious. Responding for a unknown age male that has collapsed at the location, possibly in his 40s, 50s. They have no medical information on the individual. States the male is breathing, but shallow. No further at 1225.
1: Medic 9 is en route.

Medic 2, 8607, QSR, police, and a diabetic patient. 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

Medic 2-8607, Kearsarge Place, Merrimack Landing Apartments for diabetic problems. Responding for a 60-year-old female, awake and talking, but very faint. BP is low, reading at 100/51. Took her diabetic meds this morning, but still low, shortness of breath. No further info at 1241. Additional

Engine 10 has this condition 2424 early straight. Per the complaint, a tree fell earlier. They're cleaning up the debris, but there is cable lines, they are saying, that the tree brought down. We have no further info at 1300.

0: Medic one in the clear. Turned over to Medic six.
1: Medic one, copy.
2: Medic 6, breathing problems, 1005 Hampton Boulevard at Signature Healthcare. It's going to be room 405 Alpha. Per the caller states, patient is in respiratory distress, also has an altered mental status, a 68-year-old female. No further inflammation at 1303.

0: Ten five.
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0: Medic 16. Banning Road and Gardner Road. On an animal attack.
1: Medic 16, out.
0: Question on animal bite. Medic 16. Banning Road and Gardner Road on an animal bite. Tac 2.
2: Medic 16, Animal Bite, Banning Road, Gardner Drive. You're responding for a report of a male that was attacked by two German shepherds at the location. Caller stated that the bystander was helping the male get into a van into safety. We have no further. There is a message in for animal control. No further. 1307. Go ahead.

0: Yes, ma'am. Can you have a representative from Forestry Department come out here and take care of this? Let them know that it's about a branch that had fallen off the tree. It's about 30 foot in length. It is currently lying on top of a service line to the residents at 2424 Early Street. Neighbors here started to cut some of the limbs off just to clear a pathway. However, it's a standing alone branch that's going to need to be finished chopping up, but I don't want the citizens to do it.
1: Copy, and it is a city tree, correct? It's not a residential tree.
2: 16th in the area.
0: Well, it's on the property of 2414, but the large limb itself is now lying across the sidewalk and about a quarter of the way into the middle of the road.
1: Copy.
3: Medic 7 in Norfolk.
1: Medic 7, go ahead.
3: Yes, ma'am. We'll be clear from Norfolk General. Going out of service on an admin message to restock supplies at Station 1.
1: Medic 7, copy.
0: Yeah, Norfolk, if they decide not to come out here, Dominion Power will come out here and fix this issue, or they'll contract another company to come out here and handle it.
1: Copy.

0: Headache fixing, or do you have a callback?
1: 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I do, sir. Do you want to?

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0: Yes, ma'am. I'm speaking with the original caller. She states that the individual is an elderly male that walks his dogs daily. She doesn't know the exact address, but he is one block down from her. She lives at 1713, and it's a double-story house, elderly male, and that's all she knows, heading towards Spring Meadow.
1: All right, we'll go check that address.

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1: Yes, ma'am.
0: Medic 15, Engine 4, unconscious patient, 6273 Taylor Drive. 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
2: Yeah, she told me you're approaching her door. 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
2: Engine 7, go ahead. I'm sorry, I was on the 21. Engine 10, I'm sorry.
1: 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We're going to be clearing Tech 5. I appreciate your assistance.
4: Could you form up?
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2: Engine 4, Medic 4, unconscious, 6273 Taylor Drive, responding for a 15-year-old female who is pregnant and seems to be having some sort of miscarriage. She is pale and fainted per the complaint. No further at 1317.

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0: All right, we like the individual in question. He has new injuries, does not need or want EMS assistance. I believe the original complainant would still like to talk to animal control. The individual at 1713 Banning. We're going to go back to that one, clear.
1: Copy, sir.
2: X 15 Norfolk, do you not have an apartment number?
1: Medic 15, I do not, but as soon as I'm off the phone, we will let you know the wrong call.
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0: Engine 15 is all team. Engine 15, Matty 15, what's good, bring you?
1: Yeah, we're checking apartments right now. We haven't found a patient. Waiting to get an apartment number from dispatch.
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0: Suspect 15, Agent 15, we located the patient.
1: Medic 15, I copy. There was no answer on clack.

Engine 15, Medic 15, copy to en route, overdose, 2019 East Oceanview Avenue. Unknown age female, awake, talking possibly, states that she overdosed. Per the call taker, it was very hard to understand her. No weapons. Based on previous calls, it should be apartment one.

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1: Go ahead, sir.
0: Yeah, does PD have a message for this accident?
1: I believe so, but let me check. They do, sir, and it does look like they have been dispatched.
0: Yes, ma'am. Copy. Thank you. They just pulled up.
1: Copy.

Medic 10, I copy. 3326 Lens Avenue for breathing problems. Responding for an 86-year-old female, sudden onset of breathing problems. Must try hard to breathe. BP is high, caller said. It's 100 and something, over 100 and something, per the caller. No further at 1359.

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1: Medic 10, Virginia Beach Boulevard and Ingleside.
0: Copy that, sir. Sorry about that. You're closer. We're just around the corner from General. We're in the clear.
1: No worries, brother. We got it. Thank you.

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0: 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Per the complaint states they could see gray, white color smoke coming from the bottom floor of the residence. The resident is an 80-year-old male. Per the caller, may be inside the home. They have been advised to evacuate and clear the area. We have no further at 1404.
1: Medic 14, Battalion 3.
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3: 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Nothing showing from the outside. Engine 14 will have command. We're investigating.
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0: 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You're going to be my red on arrival.
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1: Right.
0: Have you found the seed, and are you able to, are you knocking it down?
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4: Yes, ma'am. 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
5: 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Thank you.
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0: Go ahead, Engine 14.
1: Hey, we're starting to open up this window here on the Alpha side. Let some of this smoke out. I think we've got it all down. Give me 1 second. I'll get you fire control.
0: Copy that. Command letter 14.
1: Letter 14 command, primary is all clear. 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
1: Hands at the front door.
0: Command rescue 2.
1: Rescue 2, what's on here? The cash desk now.
0: Copy that. How was the attic?

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2: Per the complaint, a 81-year-old male patient.
1: I am.
0: Go ahead, rescue 2.
2: Was dropped off at the location. He's incoherent and on a motorized wheelchair. We have no further at 1417.
1: This is all clear. Just drive slow.
0: Alright, copy.
3: It's 15, command.
0: Command, go ahead, 15.
3: Yes, sir. The Bravo exposure has no smoke conditions. All clear.
0: Copy that.

0: Medic 13, letter 9, respond for a patient who was assaulted at 7217 Remsen Street, unit 28. Medic 13, letter 9, 7217 Remsen Street, on a patient who was assaulted, type 2.
1: Rit to come in.
2: Go ahead, Rit.
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4: Medic 9, over.
0: Medic 9.
4: Medic 9 will be closer to the assault. Can you put Medic 9 on it?
0: Copy.
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0: Center 5 clock. Have they been advised or I need to tone them out?

0: Medic 9, Ladder 9, Assault, 7217 Remsen Street, Department 28. Put a complaint. He has a busted lip. There is a message in for PD. Call taker could hear the complaint and tell the individual to leave. We have no further. 1419.
1: Medic 13, Tassio. Disregard. Thank you, dispatch. Thank you, Medic 9.

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0: 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And I'll get you some help here shortly. 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
0: Hey, Lou. Overall, what you need to, we have Fire Marshal 18 and Fire Marshal 200 en route.
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1: Copy. We're at Granby and Brambleton. If you want to let them know in TAC 1, we'll pick that up.
0: All right, copy that.

0: 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Medic 6 picked up that run. We're clear.
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1: No, we should go. Thank you.
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1: Go ahead.
0: Yes, ma'am. Are police still assigned to this call?
1: They are, sir, but are they not showing as arrived as of yet?
0: Received. Thank you.
1: I'll keep you updated.

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1: Go ahead.
0: Hey, I'm going to turn command back over to you. You're going to have Ladder 14, yourself, and Rescue 2.
1: Received. Thank you, sir.
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Medic 7, I copy. Engine 9, full 7211 Granby Street at the Valentine. You have a 74-year-old male who was dizzy, fell, and hit his head. He's going to be on the first floor of the activity room, no further, 1441.

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2: Medic 16 is on it.
0: Go ahead. Medic 16, Chesapeake Boulevard, Jernigan Avenue for the stroke. Responding for a 76-year-old male, says he feels like he is going to have a stroke. He does have a history, and no further at 1444.
3: Medic 15, Medic 16.
2: Medic 16, leaving the house.
3: Yeah, I'm at Azalea Norview on the way to get fuel, but that's in our area. We can take that.
2: Thank you, sir. I'll let them know I'm on.

0: And Medic 15, again, Chesapeake Boulevard, Jernigan Avenue, for a stroke. Have a male at the location, has a history of strokes, believes he is having one. It's going to be a 76-year-old male. No further at 1445.
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0: Engine 15, Norfolk.
1: Go ahead.
0: Yes, ma'am. Is this a duplicate call from earlier, the earlier call we were on?
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1: Engine 9, I don't know. It was called in by a Miss Day, Kelly Day. It was called in at 1439.
2: Engine 9, Norfolk, were you trying to raise us?
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3: Hey, I see you're going out to East Asian View. 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You want to take that call?
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0: Norfolk to Medic 16. It seems that Medic 4 cleared before you could be dispatched to it. The Fire 1's reopening it and will assign you to it.
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2: 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Seventy-two-year-old male, no injuries reported for a minor accidental fall, requesting lift assist. No further at 1458.
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1: Medic 13, arrive at the...
2: Medic 13 at 1458. Medic 16, 1600 East Little Creek Road, Aldi, sick person. Black male, have a male patient at the location, 42 years of age. States he has some sort of knee pain while he was trying to prevent a larceny. There is a message in PD also, no further at 1458. And Medic 16, be advised, there is a message in, but PD has not been dispatched at this time.

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0: 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On a breathing difficulty, Medic 4, engine 16, 7721 is Elliot. Breathing difficulty, tech 2.

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1: Medic 2, I copy. 1044 Lindenwood Avenue, traumatic injury. You have PD on scene requesting EMS for a female at the location. We have no further info at 1508.

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0: Glider 14, engine 14. 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
1: Medic 16, over.
0: Go ahead.
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1: Yes, ma'am, this is a patient refusal, no leg.
0: Copy, sir, 1520.

Medic 14, 6325 Sewells Point Road, Norview Middle School. Per the complaint, state students were in a altercation. They're just requesting medics. The parents will advise if they want to make a report with PD. It's going to be a 13-year-old female, has a contusion to the eye. No further info at 1521.

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1: They are not requesting PD. They are leaving that to the decision of the parents. Right now, they just want medics.
0: Okay, I copy.
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1: 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Medic 4, transporting 1, this is Harley. Medic 2, go ahead.
0: It's going to be patient refusal. Patient in police custody. Going by the 1 to clear.
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5: 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Just as the comment said, it doesn't seem broke. No active leak that we can tell right now.
6: Rescue 1 is here.
1: Battalion 1 to command.
5: Go ahead.
0: Engine, I don't think.
1: Since we don't have an active leak right now, I'm going to leave you in command, but did they contact Virginia Natural Gas?
5: No, they have not contacted VNG.
1: All right, receive Battalion 1 Norfolk. Have VNG respond out, please. We do have a contractor working in the area. We have hit a gas line.
3: Copy.
1: Battalion 1 to command. Did they hit it with the excavator? Is all the equipment off?
5: They're in the process of shutting everything down.
7: Medic 1, 1700 Harmon Street, on a patient who's sick. Medic 1, 1700 Harmon Street, patient who's sick, type 2.
1: Received. We'll have the fire marshal come out and check the markings. Are you good with that?
5: Medic 1, interrupt. Yes, sir. I see the fire marshal right here.
1: Copy that.

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1: Go ahead.
0: Yes, so do you have an exact address for the potential gas?

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2: Copy 1543. Medic 1, sick person, 1700 Harmon Street, apartment 103. You are responding for a 63-year-old female patient feeling very weak. Feeling very weak, has an infection to a posterior that is very painful. We have no further at 1543.
1: Battalion 1 to command, has the company surveyed the area? What's your findings?
3: Medic 14, Norfolk.
2: Medic 14.
3: Do you have an ETA on PD?
2: Let me check.
0: For rescue 1, looks like a cap line. 0 LEO and no visible active leak.
1: Alright, so there is no leak at this time, correct?
2: They have been dispatched, sir. Let me see if I can get an ETA.
3: I copy, thank you.
0: No.

0: Right, with no leak, what unit, what apparatus do you need here on scene? I know VNG is coming. It looks like they moved the line. It just needs to be evaluated. There is no leak. You have a fire marshal here. What units do you still need?
1: Medic 14, approximately 10 minutes.
2: 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Thank you.
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0: This is Medic 14. We're at 5 points in Chesapeake. Will we be closer to that call on Little Creek?
1: No, we'll take it. We'll continue in. Thank you.
0: Medic 14, copy. 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
2: Copy.
0: Have a female at the location, slips from a recliner, states that her legs are in pain. We have no further at 1553.
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0: 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Damage line, no leak. Fire Marshal 18 is going to remain on scene to make contact with V&G while they do their damage assessment. Go ahead, terminate command with return to one clear.
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0: 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We can pick that up.
3: 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I'll turn it over to you.
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0: Medic 7, sick person 901 East Princess Anne Road, Norfolk Health and Rehab. It's going to be room 420 Bravo. You're responding for a 59-year-old female patient throwing up and has had abnormal test results. The doctor suggests that the female be taken to the ER. We have no further. It's 1601.
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0: Medic 15, a copy, sick person, Newtown Road Station. You have an off-duty officer reported that a 63-year-old male patient at the location is experiencing dehydration near bus terminal side, 6201 Curlew Drive. 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
7: Hey, we're on the boulevard coming up to Azalea. We're probably going to be closer if we can take it.
5: Yeah, you'd definitely be closer. That'd be great. Thank you. I'll let them know on one.
0: Medic 15, you can clear. Turned over to Medic 10 at 1604.

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Off-duty officer reporting a male at the location that is dehydrated. He's going to be on the 6201 Curlew Drive side. No further at 1604.

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0: Engine 7, Medic 9, West 39th Street, Hampton Boulevard, motor vehicle accident with injuries. 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It's going to be a blue Subaru. 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
1: Seems to turn up PD. 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

Medic 13, sick person, 753 Rosefield Drive. You're responding for a 76-year-old male having high blood pressure issues, no history of diabetes, also not feeling well. 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

0: male fell in the aisle. It's a male patient, did hit his head. He does have a firearm with him, but is not threatening anybody. It was on his hip. We have no further at 1626.
1: Sick person, 222 Beachwood Avenue. Medic 12, respond for sick person, 222 Beachwood Avenue. Medic 12, respond for sick person, 222 Beachwood Avenue. Attack 2, 1627.
2: Medic 10, over.
0: Go ahead.
2: Yes, ma'am. Medic 10 is going to clear on a patient refusal. AMA, return at 1.
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0: 1627.

Medic 12, sick person 222 Beechwood Avenue. You're responding for a female at the location. In her 40s, shivering from neurological issues. Call us that she wanted to hurt herself. I'm going to check to see that there is a message in for PD. She's yelling incoherently, rambling at times. Call it does sound as though there may be 119 issues. We have no further at 1629. Medic 12, there is a message in for PD, but no PD dispatched at this time.

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0: Hey, you guys can clear. We got it. Medic 4 to Norfolk. We're picking up medic 15. Fall on pencil.
2: Medic 4, copy. Medic 15, you can clear. Turned over to Medic 4 at 1631. Medic 4, 850 Kemp's Road, Suite 200 Alpha for the sick person.

0: responding for a 90-year-old male who's awake and talking, history of dementia, psych issues, confusion, and being combative and needs to be taken to the hospital. I'll check to see if there is a message in for PD. No further at 1631.
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0: Yes, ma'am. Per PD, they will now not be responding.
1: Received.
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2: 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Norfolk, do you copy?
3: 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Turned over to medic 9 at 1649.
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4: 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I'm going to face-to-face with Ladder 9. They're going to pick up that call. Can you let us know we can clear, please?
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3: Copy, sir. 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Turned over to Ladder 9 at 1649. Ladder 9, Medic 9, convulsion seizure, 112 Cromwell Parkway at the Anchorage. It's going to be apartment 105. You're responding for a 44-year-old male patient.
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0: 1650.
3: Had a seizure, is postictal. 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
0: Sick person 1547 Fleetwood Avenue.

0: Medic 1, respond for a sick person, 1547 Fleetwood Avenue. 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
0: Hey, we just left Station 4. We'll be closer. We'll take it.
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Medic 15, 1267 Little Bay Avenue for the sick person. You're responding for a 27-year-old female who's awake, talking, complaining of not feeling well, having sharp stabbing pains. It's going to be a white female wearing black clothing, white shoes, laying on the ground. No further, it's 1715.

Medic 16, breathing problem, 928 Chesapeake Boulevard. I'm an Echo 2, respond on TAC 2. Medic 16, breathing problems, 8528 Chesapeake Boulevard, apartment Echo 2. Respond TAC 2 at 1735.

0: 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It's going to be 852 HSV Boulevard, Apartment Echo 2, for breathing problems. You're responding for a male patient having an asthma attack at the location. Call taker could hear the male grunting in the background. The caller isn't being cooperative with the call taker, states just please get medics here. 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

0: 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Engine 15, twist Medic 16 for the breathing problems, 8528 Chesapeake Boulevard, Apartment Echo 2, TAP 2, 1737.
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0: 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For an asthma attack to 8528 Chesapeake Boulevard, Apartment Echo 2. Mayor could be heard in the background grunting. No further info at 1738.

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1: Copy that. Do you have room to back in?
0: Yeah, if you can.

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Engine 1 Medic 1, respond for an unconscious, 324 East Olney Road, responding on TAC 2 at 1804.

Copy engine one, medic 1324 East Olney Road for the unconscious. You're responding for a 64-year-old male patient. Per the caller is unconscious. They try to wake him up. He is breathing. He's inside the home. No further, 1806.

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Engine 13, Medic 13, 174 Cherry Street, Apartment Alpha, for a fall, TAC 2, 1813.

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1: Copy, engine 13, medic 13, 174 Cherry Street, apartment Alpha for a fall. You're responding for a 77-year-old male at the location that hit his head. Per the call taker, he was difficult to understand, might have been due to a language barrier. No further info at 1840.

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0: 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Sick person, 249 South Newtown Road, Waterside Health and Rehab. It's going to be Unit 3. You're responding for a patient having slurred speech, weak left side, upper altered mental status, currently in a wheelchair. We have no further 1826.

0: 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TAC 2, 1836. Fire alarm 4601 Elkhorn Avenue, Virginia House ODU.
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It's going to be room 4201 at Virginia House, responding tag 3.

Engine 7, ladder 7, fire alarm, 4601 Elkhorn Avenue, Virginia House, ODU, room 4201, tax 3 at 1837. Medic 2, sick person, 513 35th Street, Gallery 410. Comp is the sister of the patient, a 66-year-old male, spoke with the sister, states he's be seeing double vision. He has a room in the rear of the gallery. No further info at 1837.

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1: 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Go ahead.
0: Alarm will set off by a hair dryer. We'll be going back to TAC 1 to clear. No hazard.
1: 1844.
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0: engine sounds clear.
1: Hey, if you have a callback number, could you possibly try and give them a call back to confirm the address? We're in the area. I have a 535th. I don't see a 513. We've circled the block and we don't see anything.
2: Copy 1844. Yeah, I'll give them a call.

0: and Novogromadik 2. It is 513 35th Street. That is per the sister who lives in Virginia Beach. And it is Gallery 410. I'm looking at Google Maps, and it's coming up to a small brick building with a white facet on the front, and then a large open area to the left.
1: All right, received. We'll look into it. Thank you.
0: Copy. He did state he was in a room at the back.
1: Received.

0: Engine 14, Medic 4, 63, correction, 6232, Geneva Way, apartment B is in Bravo, chest pain, heart problems, respond on TAC 2. Engine 14, Medic 14, chest pain, heart problems, 6232, Geneva Way, apartment B is in Bravo, responding on TAC 2 at 1858.
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0: Stand by. Medic 4, you can clear, turned over to Medic 14 at 1859. Engine 14, Medic 14, chest pain, heart problems, 6232 Geneva Way, apartment B is in Bravo. Call taker states, female at the location, chest pain and difficulty breathing, a 77-year-old female, experiencing weakness, it just started. The call taker spoke with the child of the mother, said that she was not breathing, but they could hear people in the background saying that she is breathing, and they need her taken to the hospital. 77-year-old female having chest pain, breathing difficulty. No further in at 1900. Navy 13.
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0: All right, so we were able to gain access into 500. We went to the fourth floor, some sort of apartment building. The apartments only go up to 405. The only other place in between 500 and 523 is an empty parking lot. There's no 513 on 35th that we can see. Do you have any further info, or are you able to get any other description, or possibly have him come out and guide us?
1: Negative. The only thing I can do is call the sister, who apparently is en route, but she says she's not familiar with the building he's staying in. But I can see if she can give him a call, seeing he called her.
0: If you could throw her her number into the message, I'll try and get a call.
1: Copy. Stand by.
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1: West 21st Street, Mandio Street, for an unknown problem. And Medic 2, the number that is in the event is the sister's number. Engine 6, Medic 6, unknown problem. West 21st Street, Mandio Street, respond on TAC 2. Engine 6, Medic 6, Manteo and West 21st, unknown problem. Respond on TAC 2 at 1902. Norfolk to Medic 2, the complaint number is in the event.
0: All right, received. On the way back to the truck, I'll check it.
1: Copy. I can give it to you if you switch up.
0: I'm almost on my computer. I'll grab it. Thank you.
1: Copy.

0: Core advice, a male is passed out in a vehicle, but it seems that the vehicle has now left. It looks like the female is driving away and made a right on Manteo.
1: Medic 6 copies. Did you say male or female? And what kind of car are we looking for? Medic 2 Norfolk.
0: Um,

0: Okay, it was a female patient, male driving the vehicle. They have since left. There is a message in for PD.
1: Copy. We'll continue in non-emergent. Just let me know if you get an update. We'll check that area.
0: Copy.
2: Medic, Q Norfolk.
0: Go ahead.
2: I was able to get a hold of the female. She said the correct address is 534 35th Street. So we're going to head that way now and see if we can locate.
0: Copy.
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1: 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I'll call you back if we find anything and I need you.
4: 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Manny, man, we'll just continue up the 21st.

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1: Go ahead.
0: Yeah, I'm not sure of your location. We didn't see anything coming up, Manio 21st.
1: Copy that. I'm good clearing if you are.
0: Yeah, I'm good if you are.
1: Medic 6 Norfolk. Hey, we're going to clear up. Just call us back if you hear anything about this location.

0: Medic 6, 1 Collie Avenue, Harbor's Edge, room 221 for the sick person, respond TAC 2.
1: Medic 14, transporting 1 to...
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Medic 6-1 Collie Avenue, room 221, Harbour's Edge, responding for a 74-year-old female, awake and talking, not feeling well, states low hemoglobin levels, no further at 1912.

0: Just keeping you advised of the situation, we are unable to gain access in a 534. We called the complainant back. She has about a 15-minute ETA. She was unable to get in contact with the male in the apartment. We're going to wait for her to see if she's able to gain us access. But as of right now, we are just standing by. We have no way to get in and no sign of any injury or distress inside of the building.
1: 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Thank you, sir.

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0: Were you calling us?
1: 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I just wanted to make sure you were still on it.
0: Yeah, I'm going to reboot this MDT. We're in the house.
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1: Medic 9, sick person at McDonald's, 3679 Souls Flame Road. Staff have a male that they had found in the bathroom, and they removed him from the location. He's now sitting on the curb and non-respondent. Appears to be dazed and confused. We don't have an approximate age for him. But police are en route. They are not yet on scene at 1927.

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0: I rebooted my computer. Where do you show us now?
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0: Okay, thank you.
2: Medic 9, over.
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2: 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Medic 9, be transported. 1 VLS. Over general.
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0: Over to Engine 2. A police unit is currently in the 1600 block of Church Street in Alexis.
1: Signal 4, if you can let him know, an emergent response would be appreciated.
0: 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Emergent.
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2: Anything I can assist you with?

0: No, sir. PD unit's closed. Unable to make contact with the individual. Family's here from Virginia Beach, they called. They spoke to him. He was in his house. Said that he was sounding weak and faint, and they are certain he's here, but no answer at any of the doors, front or back. So once PD gets here, we're just going to do some gentle forceful entry.
1: All right, copy that. Is it a second floor? Two-story?
0: Negative, first floor.
1: All right, so let me know if I can help you.
0: 3-4, thank you.

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All responding apparatus, please log off your MDTs and re-log back on.

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1: Medic 9 0.
2: Navy 17.
0: Hey, did you tell the South for a call?
2: Negative. That was a general alert. You guys got attached to it for NFR to reload their MVTs because they were having issues.
0: Okay, copy that.
2: Medic 9, go ahead. Center for Medic 9 in 1955.

0: overdose, 1400 St. Julian Avenue, Medical 11, respond on TAC 2. Overdose on 400 St. Julian Avenue, Medical 11, respond on TAC 2, at 2000.
1: Medical 11, respond.
0: Medical 11, you're responding for an overdose, 1400 St. Julian Avenue, apartment B. It's going to be for a 33-year-old male who took